0: Otorino with Speedy's Pines of Rome, with the Colorado Music Festival Orchestra playing Out of Their Skulls from a June 2019 performance at that beautiful Chautauqua Auditorium. For you here on Summerfest Spotlight, the stage is littered with orchestra members who've passed out. Emergency crews are distributing oxygen to the brass players, vitamin B12 shots to the strings. There's a search party looking for the Wiz because they just gone. They gone. Percussion is just sitting there because they can't hear anything anyway. Maestro Peter Unjin capped at that fantastic performance here on Summerfest Spot. You have to hear this band live, my friend. And this Sunday, August the 2nd, CPR Classical presents a 6:30 show at Chautauqua Auditorium. I am your host. Maestra Gemma New conducts music of Prokofiev and Ravel, along with Philly principal clarinetist Ricardo Morales, performing music of Copland and Rossini. I'm telling you right now, Gemma New, she is a boss. And this concert's going to blow your hair back, even if you don't have hair. Deets, ticks, and at coloradomusicfestival.org.
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0: Woof. Jacques Offenbach's Barcarolle from his Tales of Hoffman, with the Berlin Philharmonic doing the honors. And before that, you heard Leon Fleischer, his injured hand triumphantly recovered, making his glorious music with Domenico Scarlatti's Sonata in E Major here on CPR Classical. We're going to take a quick break, and when we return, we're not going to be in Kansas anymore, as the Wizard of Oz suite is next here on CPRC.
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You were transported straight to the man behind the green curtain with the Wizard of Oz suite featuring music by Harold Arlen and Herbert Studdart. The Symphonia of London supplied the Munchkin while conductor John Wilson handled the duties of the Wicked Witch of the East. Or was it the West? I can't remember. Here on CPR Classical. One final piece is going to carry us to the top of the hour. It comes from the mind of Johannes Brahms, a man who was deeply in love with a woman who was married to his mentor. In other words, it was just a Tuesday. We're going to hear his tragic overture, Opus 81, performed by the Royal Liverpool Philharmonic Orchestra.

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0: The Tragic Overture, Opus 81 by Johannes Brahms, performed by the Royal Liverpool Philharmonic. And thank you, thank you, thank you for supporting CPR Classical. We cannot do any of this without you. 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
1: Besides his prowess as an organist and harpsichordist, Johann Sebastian Bach was an excellent violinist. Bach had been studying the Vivaldi concertos, and according to Albert Schweitzer, he learned from Vivaldi the perfect violin technique, the art of writing singably. Bach's E major violin concerto dates from 1719. One of the commentators says it's characterized in its outer movements by a sustained exaltation of mood. The piece celebrates achievement of the spirit, and even in the quieter adagio movement, there is still an intimation of strength, albeit held in firm control. This produces an impact of energy and joy.

0: Bach's Violin Concerto in E Major, performed by Isabel Faust with the Academy for Ancient Music Berlin.
1: 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From the vault of Charlie Sampson's witty stories and the music that inspired them, Charlie Chats, each night at 7, here on CPR Classical.
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2: 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Learn about the Legacy Circle at CPR.org.

And with that fanfare, welcome into Wednesday here on CPR Classical. Good morning. I'm Matt Wiesner, filling in for our shipmate, Caban Thomas. He will be back tomorrow. Good music ahead here in this hour. Rachmaninoff, Chopin. Also music from Mark Adamo's Little Women coming up in a few minutes. Caban opens up the morning show with a poem. And this morning I've got one by Mary Oliver. We're thinking about summer break. And here, as the summer flying by, about a month until school starts back up. This is Mary Oliver's Just As the Calendar Began to Say Summer. I went out of the schoolhouse fast, and through the gardens and to the woods, and spent all summer forgetting what I had been taught. 2 times 2, and diligence, and so forth. How to be modest and useful, and how to succeed, and so forth. Machines, and oil, and plastic, and money, and so forth. By fall, I had healed somewhat, but was summoned back to the chalky rooms and the desks to sit and remember the way the river kept rolling its pebbles, the way the wild wrens sang, though they hadn't a penny in the bank, the way the flowers were dressed in nothing but light.

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Conductor Uniqueness Essay Again at the Piano with the Chopin Nocturne in G Minor here on CPR Classical. Good morning again. Matt Wiesner here filling in today for our shipmate, Kevin Thomas. Kevin will be back tomorrow. Next, Rachmaninoff from his Second Symphony, which came on the heels of a comeback. His First Symphony had been a failure. His Piano Concerto in C Minor, a great success, a real comeback. And following that, Rachmaninoff actually moved to the city of Dresden. And once he got there, he just started composing rapidly his first piano sonata, a set of songs, one of his great symphonic poems, The Isle of the Dead, and his masterpiece, the Second Symphony. Here's the adagio from this Symphony No. 2 of Rachmaninoff, from Joanne Filletta and the Buffalo Philharmonic on CPR Classical.

Joanne Folletta, the Buffalo Philharmonic, the Adagio from Rachmaninoff's Symphony No. 2 on this Wednesday morning here on CPR Classical. Next, American composer Mark Adamo, music from his first opera, Little Women. Here's Meg from the Eclipse Chamber Orchestra.

0: Meg, music from Mark Adamo's Little Women, here on CPR Classical. Here we are just about an hour away from the Classical Mystery Quiz. That's coming up at 7:30. Also, 8:30 this morning, our Wednesday Moment of Zen. Welcome into the morning show. I'm Matt Wiesner, filling in for our shipmate, Cayman Thomas, this morning, with a Baroque master, George Friedrich Handel, coming up next.
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0: I'm Reed White, president at the George T. Sanders Company, and we sponsor CPR. 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

0: That's harpist Maxine Eilander and Stephen Stubbs leading Seattle Baroque. A harp concerto by George Friedrich Handel here this morning on Statewide. CPR Classical, Matt Wiesner filling in for our shipmate, Caban Thomas. 6:38 Mountain Daylight Time. Looking at scattered showers across much of the state, especially by this afternoon. Highs today around average for this time of year. Denver in the low 90s. 70s and 80s in the mountains, and Grand Junction up to around 97 this afternoon.
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0: It's CPR Classical with early Beethoven. This is from the String Quartet No. 6. Here's the Dover Quartet.

The slow movement from one of Beethoven's Opus 18, the early string quartets, the Adagio from the String Quartet number 6, and we heard from the Dover Quartet this morning here on CPR Classical. I've got an American composer next, Howard Hansen, in this symphony heavily influenced by Finnish composer Jean Sibelius, and this is known as the Nordic Symphony number 1. Here's the slow second movement from Gerard Schwartz and the Seattle Symphony. Howard Hansen on CPR Classical.

Music by a composer born in Wahoo, Nebraska, Howard Hanson, from his Nordic Symphony No. 1. Gerard Schwartz and the Seattle Symphony this morning, here on CPR Classical. With a short symphony next by English composer William Boyce.

0: A symphony by William Boyce here on Statewide CPR Classical. Good morning, Matt Wiesner here, filling in for our shipmate, Gavin Thomas. In a moment, Va Pensiero, music from Verdi's Nabucco. 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

from Verdi's Nabucco va Pensiero here on CPR Classical. Good morning. Matt Wiesner here with you this morning, filling in for our shipmate, Caban Thomas. He'll be back with us tomorrow. Coming up here in a few minutes, a Colorado performance from BBQ, the Boulder Bassoon Quartet. Next, music that was written for a 1941 British film about the Polish struggle against the 1939 invasion by Nazi Germany, the film Dangerous Moonlight, and it featured this piece for piano and orchestra by Richard Adenzel. Here's the Warsaw Concerto. Pianist Christina Ortiz with the Royal Philharmonic on CPR Classical.

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The Warsaw Concerto, music by Richard Adensel from pianist Christina Ortiz and the Royal Philharmonic. Good morning. It's 7:14 here on CPR Classical with a Colorado performance from BBQ, the Boulder Bassoon Quartet, with a website filled with some great jokes, tongue firmly in cheek. Their schedule page describes them touring from Boulder down to South Boulder. And on the bios page, they also list an honorary member, an icon, who wrote this next song. Find all this at boulderbassoons.com. And here's that tune by the honorary member, Paul McCartney and John Lennon. Eleanor Rigby from the Boulder Bassoon Quartet on CPR Classical.

The Beatles from the Boulder Bassoon Quartet here on CPR Classical. Eleanor Rigby, Lennon and McCartney. Here on Colorado Public Radio with classical music across the state, including Denver, KVOD at 88.1 FM, and along the Western Slope at 103.3 out of Delta. Next, one of the Brandenburgs. We'll hear the opening to Bach's Brandenburg Concerto No. 5. Here's the English Chamber Orchestra on CPR Classical.

CPR Classical with Raymond Lepart and the English Chamber Orchestra from Bach's Brandenburg Concerto No. 5. Matt Wiesner here filling in for Caban Thomas, our shipmate. We'll be back tomorrow morning. We do have the Classical Mystery Quiz coming up at 7:30 here in just a few minutes. Next, it's music by Itzhak Albéniz from the Suite Española Asturias here on CPR Classical.

0: Asturias from the Suite Española by Itzhak Albéniz here on CPR Classical. It is 7:29. We've got the Classical Mystery Quiz coming up.
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0: Unwind the accumulated stresses of the day with the clarity of Johann Sebastian Bach. I'm Patty Painter Wakefield. Let the day go and the evening begin with 5 o'clock Bach each weekday on CPR Classical. 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
1: 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I'm Anthony McGill, principal clarinetist of the New York Philharmonic, and CPR Classical is Colorado's classical music.

A Brahms Hungarian Dance from Claudio Abbado and the Vienna Philharmonic this morning here on CPR Classical. Welcome into Wednesday. Matt Wiesner here filling in for Cabe and Thomas. And the Classical Mystery Quiz. Today, I think fairly easy. Many of you won't have too much trouble getting this one. We're looking for a capital city in Europe this morning. The name of the city. A couple of clues here for you. It's known as the City of Light, famous for the Louvre Museum and the Mona Lisa. The city also home to the Eiffel Tower, and the Seine River flows through this city. Do you know which city we're looking for? Here's a musical tie-in. It's music by a composer who was born, died, and changed the course of music while he lived in this city. Claude Debussy. This is Girl with the Flaxen Hair. After the music, we'll check back in, compare notes, and see how you did. It's the Classical Mystery Quiz here on CPR Classical.

Girl with the Flaxen Hair from Albrecht Meyer and the Academy of St. Martin in the Fields here on CPR Classical. Music by Claude Debussy. And the Classical Mystery Quiz, looking for the name of the city that actually was Claude Debussy's home base. Paris, France. How did you do? Hey, thanks for joining us this morning. It's CPR Classical. Matt Wiesner in for Caven Thomas. With music next by Giovanni Sammartini.

0: A Sinfonia by Giovanni Battista Sammartini here on CPR Classical. And we'll keep your Wednesday morning moving with film music by John Williams after ballet music by Tchaikovsky from Swan Lake. That's up next.
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Eugene Ormandy and those fabulous Philadelphians with music from Tchaikovsky's Swan Lake, the Philadelphia Orchestra, this morning here on CPR Classical with Matt Wiesner, in for our shipmate, Caban Thomas. He'll be back tomorrow. We do have our morning moment of Zen music for a couple of minutes to breathe and reset as we get this Wednesday rolling. That's coming up at 8:30. Also, just over an hour away from Summerfest Spotlight, 9 o'clock this morning. Today, we've got the Aspen Music Festival at School in the spotlight. Next, it's film music from E.T. This is by John Williams. Here's Eric Kunzel with the Cincinnati Pops.

0: Bicycle Chase from John Williams' E.T., Eric Kunzel and the Cincinnati Pops.
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Selections from Henry Purcell's The Married Beau from Christopher Hogwood in the Academy of Ancient Music on CPR Classical. Good morning and welcome into Wednesday and the morning show here on CPR Classical. I'm Matt Wiesner, filling in today for Caban Thomas. He'll be back tomorrow. And we do have a poem this morning. As we're just about a month away from schools going back into session the upcoming school year, this is one by Mary Oliver about these summer vacations when we're young. Mary Oliver's "Just As the Calendar Began to Say Summer." I went out of the schoolhouse fast and through the gardens and to the woods and spent all summer forgetting what I had been taught. 2 times 2 and diligence and so forth. How to be modest and useful and how to succeed and so forth. Machines and oil and plastic and money and so forth. By fall, I had healed somewhat, but was summoned back to the chalky rooms and the desks to sit and remember the way the river kept rolling its pebbles, the way the wild wrens sang, though they hadn't a penny in the bank, the way the flowers were dressed in nothing but light.

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Haydn from his Horn Concerto No. 1, Michael Thompson with the London Chamber Orchestra here on Statewide CPR Classical. We're coming up on 8:14 Mountain Daylight Time. Welcome into the morning show here on CPR Classical with Matt Wiesner, in for Caban Thomas today. Looking at scattered showers across much of the state, especially by this afternoon. Highs around average for this time of year. Denver, low 90s today, 70s and 80s in the mountains. Grand Junction up to around 97 this afternoon.

Music by Franz Schubert here on CPR Classical, ballet music from Rosamunda. We're a few minutes away from our Wednesday morning moment of Zen. That is coming up after a Swedish composer. Here's a prelude by Elfrida Andrea on CPR Classical.

0: Music by a Swedish composer and organist, Alfrida Andrea. She was a longtime organist at the Gothenburg Cathedral. But when she was younger and getting ready to start her career, that was against the law. Women at that time, over the age of 25, were barred from holding permanent jobs like church organist. She and her father lobbied the Swedish parliament to change the law, eventually succeeding. And she held that position at the Gothenburg Cathedral for some six decades. A prelude by Alfrida Andrea here on CPR Classical.
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1: Good morning. Matt Wiesner here, filling in for our shipmate, Caban Thomas. He'll be back tomorrow morning, but we do have some music here for a few minutes. Our Wednesday morning moment of Zen, a few minutes to breathe and recenter as we get this Wednesday underway. 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

Music by a composer and cellist of Mohawk descent, Don Avery. 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

Neville Mariner and the Academy of St. Martin in the Fields and the Wasps Overture. That's music by Rafe Fun Williams here on Colorado Public Radio. Matt Wiesner filling in today for Caban Thomas with Summerfest Spotlight on the way at 9 o'clock. Through the summer months during CPR Summerfest, Colorado Spotlight becomes Summerfest Spotlight. And this morning, a performance from the Aspen Music Festival and School. That's coming up at 9 o'clock.

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1: He's been censured by his own party, lambasted by Coloradans who voted for him. Yet Governor Polis stands by his decision to free convicted clerk Tina Peters.
2: The very fact that there seems to be a somewhat partisan reaction to this shows the underpinnings for why it needed to be done.
1: On Colorado Matters, we also discuss wildfires, socialism, and a new analysis that deems us number one in education. At 9 on CPR News and KRCC.
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0: Good morning, Colorado music fans. I'm Matt Wiesner, in for Caban Thomas, and this is Summerfest Spotlight. 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

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Last summer, cellist Sheku Kanemason with the Aspen Chamber Symphony and the Cello Concerto No. 1 by Camille Saint-Saëns. Coming up tonight at the Aspen Music Festival and School at Harris Concert Hall, a concert featuring pianist Yuja Wong and a Latin music supergroup from New York City, People of Earth. That's tonight in Aspen.

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truth. Welsh composer Carl Jenkins said he started with that word, veritas, and then dealt with the antithesis. Abuse of human rights, dishonest politicians, dissemination of misinformation. And then he wrote that movement in a retro style of an 18th century Italian operatic aria. He meant to lend a bittersweet or ironic air to the proceedings. Welsh composer Carl Jenkins with Truth from One World here on CPR Classical.

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a prelude and fugue in F minor from Bach's Well-Tempered Clavier here on Statewide CPR Classical. With Matt Wiesner in for Caban Thomas, our shipmate will be back with you tomorrow. And we are a little under an hour away from this morning's music room. Monique has a good one lined up, a theme featuring film music, and the theme filmed in Colorado. The music room coming up at 10:30. Next, Prokofiev. Here's the classical Symphony No. 1 from the London Symphony on CPR Classical.

John Andrea Noseda and the London Symphony Orchestra and a symphony Prokofiev wrote early in his career. He had been studying the style of Haydn around this time. The classical symphony number one of Prokofiev here on Colorado Public Radio. I'm Matt Wiesner. Caban Thomas back in tomorrow morning and Monique Brooks Roberts coming in next.

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0: Good morning and happy Wednesday to you. It is officially hump day. And just like that, we only have a few more days left of July, and school will be back in session in just about a month, which just feels so crazy to me because I swear I was just at my daughter's eighth grade continuation, and now she'll be starting high school. If you have any school-age kids going back, are you happy about it? Are you sad about it? You know, summer goes by so fast, but thank you so much for being with me. I'm happy to be back with you today for some more great music. And this week, we're celebrating Colorado Week here on CPR Classical as we're leading up to Colorado Day on August 1st. This year marks 150 years of Colorado as the 38th state. So the theme for the music room coming up at 10:30 today is movies that were filmed in Colorado. But let's begin our time together with Kamarinskaya by Mikhail Glinka, the very first orchestral work entirely based on a Russian folk song. Here's the BBC Philharmonic.

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Every single day, your membership is put to use, serving communities across our state. 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
1: Normally you hear it with piano or orchestra, but you'll hear Augustin alongside guitarist Pablo Sanz Villegas. It's beautiful. I actually think I may prefer it this way. Here's Agurna Weisen, also known as Gypsy Airs,

0: Wow, such an incredible performance by Augustin Hadalich and Pablo Sanz-Viegas, playing the Zugernweisen by Pablo de Sarasati. In a moment, I have music for Concert Band by American award-winning composer Julie Giroux, and then you can meet me in the music room in about 15 minutes to hear music from movies that were filmed right here in Colorado. Stay tuned.
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0: Such a great piece of music by American composer Julie Giroux. You heard Impressions, performed by the University of North Texas Symphonic Band. And I'll tell you what, they have one of the greatest music programs in the country. They're doing really wonderful work with their students. All right, in just a moment, I have music by Edvard Grieg here on CPR Classical.
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0: Welcome into the Music Room. I'm Monique Brooks Roberts, and today's theme, which is a fun one in honor of Colorado Week, movies that were filmed right here in our centennial state. So let's kick it off with music from the 1969 Western film, who doesn't love a good Western, True Grit. It was filmed right in southern Colorado in Ouray, and that city was named after Chief Ouray of the Ute Native American tribe. Here's True Grit, scored by Elmer Bernstein.

You just heard the Cowboys Overture scored by John Williams, another Western film from 1972 starring John Wayne. Maybe you've seen it. It was filmed across several locations in Colorado, Durango, Castle Rock, Pagosa Springs, and the Buckskin Joe theme park near Canyon City. But, I mean, Colorado really is the perfect landscape for a Western film, am I right? Well, I have one more film for you today to wrap up the music room, and that's The Lone Ranger, the 2013 film starring Johnny Depp. Ooh la la. I mean, come on, you were thinking it. The major scenes were shot in Creed, Colorado, near the Rio Grande National Forest. Here's The William Tell by Hans Zimmer, played by the studio orchestra.

The William Tell finale, but done the Hans Zimmer way. That was from the film The Lone Ranger. Well, that wraps today's Music Room with the theme, Movies Filmed in Colorado. Meet me back here tomorrow at 10:30 for another Colorado Week-themed show. I'm Monique Brooks-Roberts. Let's take a collective deep breath after all that intense movie music, which I love, and ease into some lovely piano music by Franz Liszt. Here's Landscaped from Transcendental Etude No. 3.

0: How gorgeous was that? You heard Svetislav Richter playing music by Franz Liszt from his Transcendental Etude No. 3. I'm Monique Brooks Roberts. Thank you so much for hanging with me on your Wednesday morning. Listen, you could be anywhere else in the world, but you're here with me, and I really appreciate that. Midday Mozart is coming up in about an hour at noon, and I have music by an American contemporary composer coming up for you in just a moment here on CPR Classical.
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That is such a great piece by Michael Torkey. He's got to be probably one of my favorite American composers. It's so fun and rhythmic. Oh, so good. You heard Unseen Number 1, performed by the East Coast Chamber Orchestra. Next, Claude Debussy's Nocturnes that were inspired by the paintings of Massachusetts-born artist James McNeill Whistler. Here's the London Symphony Orchestra featuring the Women's Chorus of the BBC. Now, this is really a beautiful piece that I know you'll love.

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0: There's nothing like that slow and quiet fade out from a really beautiful piece of music. Wow, what a journey Debussy just took us on. You experienced nocturnes performed by the London Symphony Orchestra and the Women's Chorus of the BBC. I'm Monique Brooks-Roberts, and Midday Mozart is coming up for you in about a half an hour. But before you meet me there, I have music by Handel, Venezuelan composer Teresa Carreño, and some classic music by Tchaikovsky coming your way. So stay with me.
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Ballet music from Terpsichore by George Frideric Handel. Next, I have another nocturne for you today, but by Venezuelan composer Teresa Carreño. Here's Memories of My Country, performed by Alexandra Oler on piano.

0: A nocturne called Memories of My Country by composer Teresa Carreño. In a moment, you're going to hear the Rose Adagio from Sleeping Beauty by Tchaikovsky here on CPR Classical.
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0: The beautiful Rose Adagio from the iconic ballet Sleeping Beauty by Tchaikovsky. And the choreography in that is famous for its extreme difficulty for the dancer. The ballerina has to stay on point for the duration of the entire dance with zero breaks. I can't even fathom that. You heard the National Philharmonic Orchestra here on CPR Classical.
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2: Welcome into Midday Mozart. 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So let's start with his 11th symphony in D major. And he composed it at the tender age of 14. He also made it a 3-movement work versus the typical 4. It's light and bright, but there's a bit of a surprise abrupt ending to the symphony. 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

0: 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Thank you.
1: 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Here's the Vienna Piano Trio on CPR Classical.

Rounding out today's midday Mozart with his piano trio in E major, performed by the Vienna Piano Trio. And listen, if you just didn't get enough Mozart, I have his piano concerto number 20 coming up in the 1 o'clock hour today. So stay tuned for that right here on CPR Classical.

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1: Hi, Colorado. I'm violinist Midori, and this is CPR Classical.

Such a great piece of music. You heard the Rondo from American Symphony by Adam Schoenberg, and he was named one of the top 10 living American composers. Wow, what an accomplishment. Next, let's move into some music by Antonin Dvorak, because you can never go wrong with music by Dvorak. Here's his Slavonic Rhapsody No. 3 in A-flat, performed by the Scottish National Orchestra.

0: Slavonic Rhapsody No. 3 by Antonin Dvorak. I'm Monique Brooks Roberts, and be sure to get your tickets to CPR Classical Night at the Colorado Music Festival on August 2nd. Music will be performed by Copland, Prokofiev, and Ricardo Morales, who is the principal clarinetist of the Philadelphia Orchestra. It's going to be fabulous. You do not want to miss it. Plus, your favorite morning host, Kevin Thomas, will be there alongside one of our new hosts, Mario Rivas, and you'll get to meet him. So see all the details and get your tickets at cprclassical.org. In a moment, a concerto for two violins by Vivaldi.
1: He's been censured by his own party, lambasted by Coloradans who voted for him. Yet Governor Polis stands by his decision to free convicted clerk Tina Peters.
2: The very fact that there seems to be a somewhat partisan reaction to this shows the underpinnings for why it needed to be done.
1: On Colorado Matters, we also discuss wildfires, socialism, and a new analysis that deems us number one in education. At 7 on CPR News and KRCC.

Some classic Vivaldi for you this afternoon with a concerto for two violins. Up next, we're going to round out this hour with music by John Williams, music called Sound the Bells.

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1: 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I'm violinist Ray Chen, and you're listening to CPR Classical.

A nice little fanfare processional kicking off this hour with music by Nikolai Rimsky-Korsakov. That was Procession of the Nobles from Imlada, performed by the Philadelphia Orchestra. Next, let's move into a Baroque violin concerto by Georg Philipp Telemann, performed by Elizabeth Wallfisch.

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Ah, that classic Georg Philipp Telemann sound. You heard his violin concerto in G major, performed by Elizabeth Wallfisch and the Wallfisch Band. I'm Monique Brooks-Roberts. Thank you so much for hanging with me on your Wednesday afternoon. More Mozart coming up in just a moment here on CPR Classical.

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0: Coming up next for you, Mozart's 20th piano concerto in D minor, one of only two in a minor key, and it's this huge, massive work. It starts off very dramatic, and you will hear that right from the start, and is considered one of his most tragic and stormy compositions. Here's Vladimir Ashkenazy playing and conducting the Philharmonia Orchestra.

Wow, what a yummy performance by Vladimir Ashkenazy of Mozart's 20th Piano Concerto. I hope you enjoyed that. That was incredible. Wow. This next piece is also in D minor and very dramatic, but it's composed by French composer Edouard Lalo. Here's the Royal Philharmonic Orchestra playing Scherzo.

0: The drama just oozing from that piece by Eduard Lalo. So much color and vibrancy. You heard Scherzo in D minor, performed by the Royal Philharmonic Orchestra here on CPR Classical. I'm Monique Brooks Roberts. We have one more hour together before you meet Patti Painter Wakefield at 3 o'clock. You know, you can never go wrong with music by George Gershwin. And I have a little Rachmaninoff for you later as well. So stay with me.
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I just love that single pluck in the strings to end that great piece by George Gershwin. You heard Walkin' the Dog. That was a St. Louis Symphony Orchestra conducted by Leonard Slatkin. And you know, last Thursday, I got to get up to Boulder to see the Colorado Music Festival Orchestra perform, and Leonard Slatkin conducted them. And you know, one of my favorite things about witnessing live music is not just hearing the music, but it's about experiencing the love and the joy that's happening on that stage. And Maestro Slatkin brings the joy. There were so many moments where the audience kind of chuckled a little bit at his joy. It was so great. All right, this next piece by British composer Stephen Goss was commissioned for guitarist Xufei Yang to celebrate the 150th birthday of Spanish composer Itzhak Albéniz. Here's the Albéniz Concerto performed by the Barcelona Symphony.

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0: Shufei Yang and Stephen Goss bringing the soul of Itzhak Albaneth alive in that piece. Wow, what a tribute. You heard the Albaneth Concerto. In just a moment, pianist Constance King plays Rachmaninoff here on CPR Classical.
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Rachmaninoff's haunting prelude in C-sharp minor. You heard Constance Keane. That piece makes me wish that I could play the piano, and I cannot. Not that good. Next, let's go to the opera with the overture from La Forza del Destino by Giuseppe Verdi.

0: What a great overture by Giuseppe Verdi. That was from the opera La Forza del Destino. You heard La Scala Philharmonic Orchestra here on CPR Classical.
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0: You're listening with Monique Brooks Roberts on your Wednesday afternoon. Thank you so much for joining me today, my friend. I really appreciate it because we have a good time, don't we? All right, let's move into some music by Hector Villa-Lobos. Here's Bacchianus Brasileiras No. 9, performed by the Nashville Symphony Orchestra.

Music fusing Bach with Brazilian folk music by Etter Villa-Lobos. You heard Bachianus Brasileiris number 9. All right, this next piece for you is the perfect way to round out our time together today. Variation number 9 called Nimrod from the Enigma Variations by Edward Elgar. And you're going to hear Sheku Kanamason on cello.

0: Now that's music that feels like the biggest deep breath of life. Nimrod from the Enigma Variations by Edward Elgar. You heard Sheku Kana Mason with the cello ensemble. That was an arrangement for six cellos. I'm Monique Brooks Roberts. Thank you so much for being with me today. I'll be back with you tomorrow at 10 a.m. Patty Painter Wakefield is up next. As always, my friend, make sure you're taking really good care of yourself and others. Until next time.
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A Divertimento by Joseph Haydn, played here by the Haydn Trio Eisenstadt. That might have been something that Haydn wrote for a soiree or some sort of thing like that. You're with CPR Classical. Good afternoon. I'm Patty. Now, this next work is by Joaquin Rodrigo. He wrote this in the 1930s. It premiered after he returned to Spain. He had been studying in France, in Paris, for a number of years, and the Spanish Civil War was going on just before this. So he returned to Spain in 1939 after the Spanish Civil War ended. This is the Concierto de Aranjuez, which really recalls earlier times in Spain. Music by Joaquin Rodrigo. This features Sharon Isbin playing guitar with the New York Philharmonic. Jose Serrabrier directing on CPR Classical. Thank you.

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We wouldn't be able to do what we do or be here for you without you. Thank you.

0: The Concierto de Aranjuez by Joaquin Rodrigo. Guitarist Sharon Isbin and the New York Philharmonic, directed by Jose Cerebria on CPR Classical. Sharon Isbin is founding director of the guitar department at the Aspen Music Festival and School. She performs a recital each year there, and this year's recital for Sharon Isbin is on August 19th. The New York Philharmonic is just finishing out their residency at Bravo Vale with tonight's concert of French masterworks. Cellist Carter Bray is joining the New York Philharmonic, playing Saint-Saëns' first cello concerto at that concert this evening at 6 in Vale. And if you just aren't going to be able to get to that concert this evening, you can listen to CPR Classical for Saint-Saëns' first cello concerto on Summerfest Spotlight. That's at 6 this evening on CPR Classical. Always a lot of cool stuff going on here in Colorado when it comes to music. Some Harry Potter is coming up in just a moment.
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Harry's Wondrous World, from Harry Potter and the Sorcerer's Stone. John Williams himself directing the Berlin Philharmonic in this performance of his music on CPR Classical. You know, that first movie of the series came out 25 years ago, 2001. Time just keeps on moving, doesn't it? You're with CPR Classical, music from Franz Schubert next. This is from his first symphony, the fourth movement, Anima Aeterna, performing.

0: a traditional Irish ballad played by recorder player Lucy Horsch. She moved through the fair. That followed the final movement of Symphony No. 1 by Franz Schubert on CPR Classical. A nod to Johann Sebastian Bach through a Venezuelan lens coming up next.
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Takata Bakiana y Pajarillo Aldemoroso. That's by Venezuelan composer Aldemaro Romero on CPR Classical. There's a reference to Johann Sebastian Bach and a Venezuelan dance in that title. The Venezuela Symphony Orchestra performing. We're going to hoedown with Aaron Copland in just a few minutes after pianist Long Long plays The Maiden's Prayer on CPR Classical.

0: piano music from around the mid-1800s by a woman named Tekla Badajewska. The Maiden's Prayer, long, long performed on CPR Classical. Aaron Copland on the way next.
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Does that have you thinking about dinner at all? I know it was in the commercial for quite a while. Hoedown from Rodeo, or Rodeo, by Aaron Copland, the St. Louis Symphony Orchestra, directed by Leonard Slatkin on CPR Classical. I am Patty. Leonard Slatkin, he's making the rounds here at some of the summer music festivals here in Colorado. Colorado Music Festival last week. Tonight, he's in Breckenridge conducting the National Repertory Orchestra. Next week, he'll be at the Aspen Music Festival. This is an overture by Muzio Clementi, the Philharmonia Orchestra, on Colorado Public Radio Classical.

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0: That's from the Symphony No. 1 by Camille Saint-Saëns, the Utah Symphony Orchestra, directed by Terry Fisher, on CPR Classical. And it followed an overture by Muzio Clementi. Storms are passing across the urban corridor and plains through the evening. Some are strong. Eastern Adams County, southwestern Morgan County, south central Weld County have a thunderstorm warning right now. And there are areas of southern Colorado and the Palmer Divide that have flash flooding with the heavy rain. And there's a flash flood watch in effect until 9 tonight for the Aspen Acres burn scar area. You're with CPR Classical. Violinist Augustine Hadelik performs in a moment.
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violinist Augustin Hodulik performing a couple of selections here. Leonard Bernstein's Somewhere from West Side Story, along with pianist Orion Weiss. And the solo piece before that was called Memories of the Alhambra by Francisco Torrega on Colorado Public Radio Classical. Hi, I'm Patty. Thank you for tuning in today. You know, there is room for you to join us at one of Colorado's most cherished historical sites this coming Sunday. It is CPR Classical Night at the Colorado Music Festival, which has its home in Chautauqua Auditorium in Boulder. Music for this coming concert is by Prokofiev and Ravel, and clarinetist Ricardo Morales will be joining the orchestra to perform Copland's Second Clarinet Concerto. 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

pianist Jean-Yves Thibaudet with Maurice Ravel's Sonatine on CPR Classical. An overture for orchestra before this, that was by Ina Boyle, an Irish composer living around the same time as Ravel. She was a little bit younger. Now, French pianist Jean-Yves Thibaudet is in Aspen this weekend. He performs an American work, George Gershwin's Piano Concerto, at the Aspen Music Festival on Sunday. 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

0: The final movement of the Italian Symphony, it's a Saltarello, Symphony No. 4 by Felix Mendelssohn. 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
0: This is the French Suite No. 1 by J.S. 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

0: Did you hear those different melodies layered on top of one another in that final movement? Those layered, independent melodies that all sound good together. That is a contrapuntal movement that finishes off the French Suite No. 1 by Johann Sebastian Bach. Andras Schiff played the entire French Suite No. 1 by Bach. 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Hi, I'm Patty. Eugene Onegin dances are coming up. By Tchaikovsky. Eugene Onegin is one of Tchaikovsky's operas.
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0: The Berlin Philharmonic with dances from the opera Eugene Onegin by Peter Tchaikovsky on CPR Classical. Colorado's own Takach Quartet is up next.
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Isn't that just a delightful piece of music for your drive? It is the Scherzo from the Piano Quintet by Antonin Dvorak, the Takacs Quartet, based here in Colorado at the University of Colorado Boulder, with pianist Andreas Heflinger on listener-supported Colorado Public Radio Classical. A really wonderful performance from the Aspen Music Festival is coming up in another half hour. Cellist Sheku Kane-Mason performed in Aspen last year, and this is a performance of the Saint-Saëns Cello Concerto coming up in just under a half hour on Summerfest Spotlight here on CPR Classical. This is Wynton Marsalis playing the trumpet Voluntary by John Stanley on CPR Classical.

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That's one that makes you just want to move a little bit, tap your toe maybe. Huapango by 20th century Mexican composer Jose Moncayo. He studied in the U.S. with Aaron Copland. The Orquesta de las Americas on CPR Classical. Trumpeter Wynton Marsalis a little bit earlier with the Trumpet Voluntary by John Stanley. Hi, I'm Patty. Summerfest Spotlight is on the way with a great performance from the Aspen Music Festival from last year. Cellist Sheku Kane Mason performing in just under 15 minutes at 6 o'clock here on CPR Classical. This is the Rob Roy Overture by Hector Berlioz.

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0: Welcome to Wednesday with Summerfest Spotlight in Aspen with cellist Sheku Kane Mason. Sheku Kane Mason is a Black British cellist who came to greater public attention when he performed for the wedding of Prince Harry and Meghan Markle in 2018. He's part of a family of musicians, many of whom are making a name for themselves individually. Here's cellist Sheku Kane Mason and the Aspen Chamber Symphony performing in the Klein Music Tent at the Aspen Music Festival last summer. 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It's a three-movement work performed without pause between the movements for Summerfest Spotlight on CPR Classical.